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Chris Neal, New Country Nights on a Wednesday night, halfway to the weekend. 30 minutes nonstop rolling on with Zach Top and South of Sanity.

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9: 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Your forecast for tonight, looking at mostly cloudy skies overnight tonight. A low temp right around the mid-50s. Mostly cloudy tomorrow throughout the day. A high temp right around the mid-70s. And tomorrow night, clouds still hanging around. A low temp right around the upper 50s. Currently in Springfield, it's getting dark already. Cloudy skies, 64 degrees on your number one for a new country.
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London, Paris, paradise. But ain't got much memory of the scenes. 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

0: 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New Country Nights on a Wednesday night. Chris Neal here with you, hanging out till midnight tonight. Coming up this Tuesday night, Boozin' at Brewskies is back. You can stop by after work, have a good time with your friends, your coworkers, and everybody. Hanging out at Brewskies Pub from 4 until 7. Hang out with Josh Roberts during the ride home. He'll be out there broadcasting live. 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

0: 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Stocking flooring everyone can afford. 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

Springfield's number one for New Country, 104.5 WFMB, New Country Nights, 30 minutes nonstop. Cody Johnson on the way. Got some Zach Brown Band coming up, too, and the rumors are flying. Is Tucker Wetmore going now with Ella Langley? Hey, they could be just friends. 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
7: 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Your forecast for tonight, looking at mostly cloudy skies overnight tonight. A low temp right around the mid-50s. Mostly cloudy tomorrow, a high temp in the mid-70s. And tomorrow night, clouds still hanging around. A low temp right around the upper 50s.
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We are Springfield's number one for New Country. 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Lays down from Dylan Scott, Dear Big City on WFMB.

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94.5 WFMB, playing the top songs of the night chosen by you. Come up here in just a few minutes with the New Country 9 at 9 on the way. Right now, Chase Matthew Darlin. 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

Hudson Westbrook, paint you pretty on the New Country 99, 104.5 WFMB. Stick around, we got that number one song moments away. And the countdown rolling right along right now with Parker McCollum, Killing Me. Song number three on the New Country 99.

Blake Shelton with that number one song tonight. Let him in anyway. New Country 99 coming to a close. We'll do it again tomorrow night, each and every weeknight after 9. 10 o'clock news on the way, giving you brand new music first after Thomas Rhett and Jordan Davis. It Ain't a Bad Life.

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That's new Casey Musgraves' Dry Spell on 104.5 WFMB. 10 o'clock news proving we are Springfield's number one new country, night after night, giving you brand new music first. Morgan Wallen on the way. Bailey Zimmerman coming up, too. Right now, Kenny Chesney and Carry On.

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2: 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Your forecast for tonight, looking at mostly cloudy skies overnight. Tonight, a low temp right around the mid-50s. Mostly cloudy tomorrow throughout the day. High temps right around the mid-70s. And tomorrow night, clouds still hanging around, a low temp right around the upper 50s.
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0: Springfield's number one for New Country, 104.5 WFMB New Country Nights. Chris Neal here, you're hanging out until midnight tonight. Got some Riley Green on the way, Dan and Shay just around the corner, 30 minutes nonstop coming up too. Well, fall is here, and all fall long, we'll be hanging out on the north side of Springfield over at Boondocks. If you love live music, that is the place to be. All kinds of great shows coming up at Boondocks. One I'm really excited for is George Burge coming up on November the 7th. He's bringing the Country Songs Tour right here to Springfield, and you should come out. Gonna be a great show. Got tickets online right now, WFMB.com. All the info. We will see you out at Boondocks this fall.
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John and Leah back with you tomorrow just after 6. 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
2: 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The number's 217-836-8031. Forecast for tonight, looking at mostly cloudy skies overnight tonight. Low temps right around the mid-50s. Mostly cloudy tomorrow throughout the day. A high temp right around the mid-70s. And tomorrow night, cloudy skies. A low temp right around the upper 50s.
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104.5 WFMB just about wraps up New Country Nights on a Wednesday night. I'm Chris Neal heading out of here. I'll see you tomorrow night for 7. Leave you with Hands Up. Have a good one. Let me

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1: How's it going, friends? 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We're out of Lubbock, Texas.
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0: 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Tonight, mostly cloudy, a low of 57. For today, mostly cloudy, a high of 75. And then for tomorrow, partly sunny with a high of 75 degrees.
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You're going to hear from John Party. Also, Ella Langley's Choosin' Texas, which is now number one on the Billboard Top 100 for 23 consecutive weeks. That is an all-time record. 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

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Keith Urban was at the Illinois State Fair a couple of years ago. 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

0: 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Mostly cloudy tonight and today. Low of 57 with a high of 75. And then for tomorrow, your Friday, partly sunny with a high of 75.
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The CMAs are coming up in November, and Ella Langley is nominated 9 times. That's Ella with Loving Life Again. Now music from Morgan Wallen. 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

0: 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Mostly cloudy tonight, a low of 57. Today, mostly cloudy once again with a high of 75. And then for Friday, partly sunny with a high of 75 degrees.
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0: Hey, y'all, this is Megan Maroney, and this is my song, Medicine. Medicine is a song I wrote with some of my favorite people about giving a guy a taste of their own medicine.

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Blake Shelton's Let Him In Anyway. A part of 30 minutes of nonstop music on this Thursday morning from 104.5 WFMB. Good morning, I'm Darren. How about some Alan Jackson? It's Chattahoochee on WFMB.

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0: 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Mostly cloudy overnight, a low of 57. The clouds hang around today with a high of 75. And then for tomorrow, your Friday, partly sunny with a high of 75 degrees.
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0: Parker McCollum has one of our buzz cuts this week at 104.5 WFMB. It's his latest called Killing Me. Coming up, Kane Brown and Lauren Elena, but this is Hardy, Eric Church, Morgan Wallen, Tim McGraw, MacArthur on WFMB.
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Good morning, Darren with you. Hope your Thursday morning's off to a terrific start. Coming up at 6 a.m., it's John and Leah with New Country Mornings. Right now, it's the combination of Parmalee and Blanco Brown. This is Just the Way on WFMB.

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0: 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Tonight, mostly cloudy, a low of 57 degrees. Today, mostly cloudy, a high of 75. And for tomorrow, partly sunny with a high of 75.
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Let's keep 30 minutes of commercial-free music rolling on this Thursday morning. Dan and Shay, Josh Rosh are on the way. But here's Lauren Elena and Chase Matthew with All My Exes on WFMB. Another

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Scotty McCreary on Springfield's number one for new country, 104.5 WFMB. Stick around at the top of the hour. It's John and Leah with New Country Mornings on 104.5 WFMB. Right now, music from Casey Musgrave. 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
3: Let's check Ag News on the RFD Radio Network. I'm Delos Yonke. The American Farm Bureau Federation says since a presidential proclamation that temporarily expanded the tariff rate quota for lean beef trimmings by 300,000 metric tons, about 661 million pounds, beef began entering the U.S. under the low tariff rate September 1. Since the announcement, prices remained the same as before the tariff rate quota changed in 30 of 41 tracked grocery stores across the United States. AFBF tracked daily prices of 80% lean ground beef at 41 grocery stores starting September 2. The day after the proclamation went into effect, the stores are located in 22 different states. Across the sample, the average price of ground beef went from $7.29 a pound on September 2 to $7.13 a pound September 23. The price range was significant, between $4.99 to $10.49 per pound. More than half the stores charged more than $7 a pound, and four were close to $9 or even more, such as New York and California, as well as Denver, Colorado. Not only in general has the move not led to lower prices, according to USDA's Economic Research Service, U.S. ranchers only received 3.3 cents per dollar spent on food in a grocery store after accounting for costs. You can read more about this from the Market Intel page at FB.org. And developments are possible soon on high diesel prices and Chinese ag buys, including soybeans. Get more from our Washington correspondent, Matt Kay.
4: Farm state lawmakers are pressing the administration to follow through on a proposed ban on diesel exports to rein in record prices. President Trump supports a ban, and Treasury Secretary Scott Bessent says it's being considered.
5: We're examining that, whether it's feasible in terms of the overall refining capacity and whether a full or partial ban would work.
4: Iowa Senator Chuck Grassley on the Senate floor.
6: I encourage President Trump to put a temporary embargo on diesel exports through executive action. It will help family farmers who feed and fuel the world.
4: As for industry objections, the idea could backfire by straining refining capacity and drive all fuel prices higher.
6: So another way big oil could handle this would be just sell diesel in the United States at a cheaper price than you sell it overseas.
4: Separately, President Trump vows his summit with China's President Xi this week will yield billions in soybean buys. China committed last year to buying at least $17 billion a year in U.S. farm products through 2028, on top of 25 million metric tons of U.S. soybeans a year. Trade analysts say the extra buys haven't been fully addressed. The big question for the summit is whether a one-year trade truce set to expire November 10th is extended and whether there are new gains for agriculture. For the RFD Radio Network, Matt Kay, Washington.
3: How much deal-making will take place this week, according to Yahoo Finance and getting information from the South China Morning Post and Chinese state media? Premier Xi was expected to arrive in Washington with a large delegation of Chinese CEOs, but according to reports this week, only a small entourage, including family members and political aides, were accompanying Xi on the trip. Merit Auctions, your farmland and machinery auction company, looking to have a live or virtual auction or a timed online event, call 833-273-9300. 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
4: Good morning. I'm Jared White with Ag News Headlines on Brownfield. Ag economist Greg Ibendahl at Kansas State University projects diesel prices could hit $7 in 2027.
5: Farmers are kind of in a bad situation here.
4: Justin Benavidez with the USDA says questions remain about China's agricultural purchase commitments as the two countries meet Thursday.
6: You never know in these kinds of high-level discussions what you walk out with.
4: Central Illinois farmer John Clem says a recent mission trip to Japan with the U.S. Meat Export Federation was eye-opening.
7: I was in Tokyo. We toured processing facilities, met with representatives from the embassy. We met with actual buyers. We just continued to be exposed to and learn what it is that the Japanese market is looking for.
4: And Ohio-based agronomist James Morris says early season weather challenges are impacting corn standability this fall.
8: Due to disease and then wind flow on top of that.
4: I'm Jared White for Brownfield.
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4: Diesel price, specifically on the diesel side.
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6: Farm diesel.
7: It's going to be a big, big fuel bill.
3: West Central Indiana farmer Kevin Cox says $6 diesel takes a quick toll on a producer's bottom line.
7: Keep the machines running to keep all the semis on the road. I mean, you're 500 to 1,000 gallons a day. Really, really challenging trying to keep the operation in the black.
3: Central Missouri farmer Jordan Brady Huff says he has his diesel supply secured for the fall, but
8: we can't hold a whole bunch, so we've got what we need for harvest here, and then after that, we need to start thinking about locking.
3: Northeast Nebraska farmer Greg Anderson says he's using biodiesel, which is a cheaper alternative and also supports the soybean industry.
9: The biodiesel did not flow through the Strait of Hormuz. It did not come from a foreign country. It came right from here. The way to expand that is just to keep on using biodiesel in many applications.
3: Southeast Missouri farmer Aaron Porter says he's in a wait-and-see mode.
10: Kind of hard to tell, you know, what's going to happen. If we get the Iran deal figured out and if Ukraine would stop bombing Russian oil, then we would probably be in a little better shape.
3: Brian Whaley operates Whaley Cattle in Eagle Grove, Iowa, and is the CEO of the Iowa Cattlemen's Association. He tells Brownfield diesel costs have also put significant pressure on cattle producers.
4: That's going to be a challenge coming into this fall, depending upon if they've forward contracted that or if they're having to get it at whatever today's price is. It's a marginal business, and margins were already tight. You add some of those additional inputs on, that's going to make it that much tougher to be a little bit more profitable.
3: According to AAA, the national average price of diesel reached $6.52 per gallon on Wednesday, up from $3.69 per gallon this time last year. Ag economist Josh Maples with Mississippi State University Extension says there aren't a lot of risk management options for producers.
11: The risk management opportunities on diesel or fuel, you know, to lock in anything that might be considered low, that there's nothing really right now. You know, that would have had to been done months ago. You know, now we're in this high price environment, and the things I'm encouraging producers right now is, I think a lot of producers already do this, but if you don't already factor in, you know, transportation cost into your cost of production or into your purchasing decisions, that's a key thing to do. And I do think we're seeing that happen already. And that's part of the reason that we've seen some decreases in cattle prices, especially the further you are away from where the cattle are going. You know, it's just going to cost more to get the cattle to a feedlot or to wherever you're trying to take them. So I think we're starting to see that play out in local basis levels across the country. I think there's more value here. I think there's always value in getting a full truckload. There's even more value now. And so make sure you're being as efficient as you can hauling the cattle that you have. And I think we're seeing that play out a bit in some of these local auctions as well, because the transportation cost has gone up so much. It's become a key part of planning for next year. It's always important. Don't get me wrong. You know, this, you should always build in transportation costs, but anytime you've got your transportation costs, you know, up 50-75% from where you were a year ago, I think it's absolutely playing into what producers are thinking about doing for 2027.
3: I'm Brent Barnett with Managing for Profit on Brownfield.
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1: From the WMAY newsroom, I'm Greg Hallbleib. An executive at the Springfield Urban League has been selected as the first executive director of the Sangamon County Mental Health Board. Dr. Tatiana Gardner begins her new duties on October 12th. She was formally appointed during the board's meeting on Wednesday afternoon. She's currently director of health initiatives for the Springfield Urban League. Early voting and vote by mail for the November 3rd general election begins today. In-person voting hours are 8 a.m. to 4:30 p.m. weekdays on the first floor of the Sangamon County Complex on 9th Street in Springfield through October 23rd. There are additional hours. They can be found on the Sangamon County website at WMAY.com. Springfield police added 12 officers to the force with a swearing-in ceremony on Wednesday afternoon. 11 of the officers graduated in August from the Law Enforcement Training Center in Macon County. The other officer is a lateral hire. More at WMAY.com.
2: Thank you, Greg Hallbleib. Let's get a check of Thursday morning sports from Darren Pritchett.
3: The Cubs and White Sox both failed to clinch playoff berths last night. Miami beat the Cubs 3-2, while the White Sox fell to Kansas City 5-4. The Cardinals knocked off the Pirates 5-1. On the Channel 1450 volleyball scoreboard, Springfield with a straight set win over Southeast. Sacred Heart Griffin swept Lanphier. Boys soccer, Glenwood with a 4-0 victory over Williamsville. 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
5: We're going to see below average temperatures remain in the forecast for the next few days, with a high around 72 degrees this afternoon, with persisting cloud coverage across the area and a breeze out of the northeast only up to 10 miles per hour. As we go throughout tonight, the cloud coverage will stay around. That's going to keep our temperatures in the upper 50s, low 60s as we go throughout Friday morning. Tomorrow's forecast, it's going to be very similar to what we have today. Highs in the low 70s with mostly cloudy skies, but it doesn't look like we'll have any impacts for Friday night football. With the new Channel 20 Storm Team Forecast, I'm meteorologist Matt Bednar.
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0: 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Stocking flooring everyone can afford. Hey, y'all. 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
2: What's going on over there?
1: I don't know. It's Thursday. It's John and Leah.
2: It is Thursday.
1: One day closer to that weekend.
2: Thankfully.
1: Yes.
2: It's going to be a busy one.
1: Weekend?
2: Yeah, it's the Route 66 Mother Road Festival.
1: Right.
2: And we're celebrating 100 years of Route 66, so it's going to be busy.
1: Right.
2: Coop stopped in yesterday and said they're like nearly sold out on cars, which is wild.
1: A record number of cars in downtown Springfield. Yeah, he's only got a certain square footage to work with, and you run out of square footage and no more cars, right?
2: Yeah, and people like coming from all over, so that'll be a lot of fun.
1: It will. Looking
2: forward
1: to it.
2: Before we get to that, though, today we've got to play Can You Guess? So we can tell all those folks that come to town about Darcy's Pint and their horseshoe.
1: Yeah.
2: And what Springfield's famous for. One of the many things.
1: Give the old wheel a spin just after 8. Take the Thursday morning challenge for a Steak and Shake take home a sack and a few other goodies as we mosey along on this Thursday morning. Weather-wise, not too bad.
2: It'll work.
1: Not too bad for start of fall this week.
2: It'll work.
1: No nor'easter like the East Coast is going to get.
2: Already?
1: Yeah.
2: I didn't even look.
1: Yeah, the East Coast is going to get some heavy rains, high tides, big wind, and they can have it.
2: God, I could never, ever predict the weather when I lived on the East Coast. Just couldn't do it.
1: Never know what's coming out there.
2: No, because it doesn't come, like, you've got the ocean involved, and it was weird.
1: A lot of intangibles that we don't even mess with. Just wake up and see what happens. 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
3: Good morning. I'm Agribusiness Director Steve Bridge. This news update. Soybean traders watching this week's meeting between the president and the president of China. Grain markets are going to weigh tighter supplies and strong demand. Terrain market analyst Mark Rosenblum thinking about what is influencing prices here for this week and the weeks ahead.
4: If we look back to the last meeting, I think one of the big takeaways for me at least was, you know, market participants want information soon after that meeting. And so I think we could see a fair amount of volatility around that meeting on the soybean side in particular, depending on how quickly we get information out of that meeting and also, you know, what the results are there, you know, whether we end up with more ag products or a generally friendly trade environment. We've seen leading up to that meeting anywhere from, say, 38 to 64% of their 25 million metric ton commitment for soybean purchases for this crop year, depending on how you count what's announced to unknown destinations. So it looks like we're probably on track.
3: Certainly trade implications this week. Mark says soybean demand is a bright spot for the market.
4: Overall, I take a step back and look not at soybean export sales, not just to China or unknown, but to all destinations. You know, we're running the highest in about 4 years. And at the same time, you know, we're needing more for crush for biofuels. And so I think we have a pretty good story in the soybean market at the moment.
3: It's your Ag News update. For more farm news, tune to the Agribusiness Hour, 2 to 3, 97.7 to 970 WMAY. I'm Steve Bridge.
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14: Partly sunny today, but it's going to be comfortable. We'll see a high of 72. Right now it's 60 on your number one for New Country. Here's Chris Young. 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
2: 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And that means up next, Leah's got our Thursday morning music buzz.
3: 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Mm-hmm.
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0: Hall Restaurant with slots from Prairie State Gaming. Great food, great gaming, a great place to hang out.
1: Ella Langley may have a new man. TMZ reports that Ella Langley and Tucker Wetmore are dating and have apparently been together for a while after meeting through the music industry and mutual friends. They were spotted leaving Tuesday night's Nashville Songwriter Awards together. Neither has confirmed the romance yet, so for now, we're just watching this one. See what happens.
0: I like it.
1: Ella's got another big festival date. She and Brooks and Dunn will headline the two-step in Georgetown, Texas, April 17th and 18th. Brooks and Dunn take Saturday night. Ella closes out things on Sunday with Parker McCollum, Sheryl Crow, and Flatland Cavalry also on the lineup. Garth Brooks is going to head back to Oklahoma. His Blame It All on My Roots Arena Tour will hit Tulsa's BOK Center for three shows, October 23rd through the 25th, including a Sunday matinee. Tickets will go on sale October 2nd. Looks like he's already trying to beat it to the punch on adding these extra dates. Throw in that matinee in there.
0: Yep.
1: Luke Bryan takes over Nashville's Bridgestone Arena tonight for Luke Bryan and Friends celebrating his new album, Signs. Avriana opens, DJ Rock gets things started, and Luke is keeping the rest of his special guests a surprise. That's who you're going to have to be there.
0: That's right.
1: Memo to one of my adopted daughters. Kenny Chesney's Silver Sands Marina album arrives tomorrow, and yes, Silver Sands Marina is an actual place. It's a small marina in Gifford, New Hampshire, where Kenny spent a couple of nights and shot photos and video for the project. He says the mom and pop feel reminded him of growing up in East Tennessee. George Strait is back in a new Wrangler commercial promoting his George Strait collection. The King's relationship with Wrangler now goes back more than three decades. Roger Miller is going to get an exhibit at the Country Music Hall of Fame and Museum. Roger Miller, Wit, Wisdom, and Wonder opens November 6th with clothing, awards, handwritten lyrics, instruments, rare footage, and a short film narrated by Marty Stewart.
0: Oh, wow.
1: The exhibit will remain open through March 2028. And for one more, I needed to hear this category. Stella Lefty has been covering Randy Travis's classic Forever and Ever Amen during her recent shows.
0: Good for her.
1: I think that's pretty fun.
0: Absolutely.
1: Roger Miller, though, finally getting an exhibit.
0: About time. About 20 years too late, but okay.
1: Will there be a King of the Road special?
0: Should be.
1: I think so.
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9: Partly sunny today with a high of 72. Clouds tonight with a low of 60. And then taking a look at your Friday, partly sunny, we'll see a high of 71. Right now it's 60 on your number one for New Country.
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1: Yeah.
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1: Partly sunny today. We'll see a nice day with a high around 71. Right now it's 60 on your number one for New Country. Here's Lainey Wilson with a little bit of help from John Mayer on guitar. It's Phone Keys Wallet. 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
2: From the WMAY Newsroom, I'm Greg Hallblythe. The current director of health initiatives for the Springfield Urban League has been chosen as the first executive director of the Sangamon County Mental Health Board. Dr. Tatiana Gardner was formally appointed yesterday. She was chosen from a pool of 11 applicants. Gardner begins her new duties on October 12th. Six people were treated for injuries after two semi-tractor trailers and two passenger vehicles crashed on Interstate 72 in eastern Sangamon County Wednesday afternoon. Illinois State Police said the crash occurred after 4 p.m. west of the Buffalo Mechanicsburg exit. Westbound lanes of I-72 were briefly closed. All lanes in both directions reopened at about 7 p.m. Early voting and vote by mail for the November 3rd general election begins today. In-person voting hours are 8 till 4:30 weekdays at the Sangamon County Complex first floor. Mail-in ballots are also being sent today. Drop boxes are available 24/7 on the south side of the Sangamon County Complex and at the County Juvenile Facility and Regional Office of Education on Dirksen Parkway. 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
4: The Cubs lost to the Marlins 3-2. Chicago will try to claim a playoff spot today when they take on the Marlins at 2:20. Kansas City over the White Sox 5-4. The Sox are still a game behind Cleveland for the AL Central lead after the Guardians lost to Boston 1-0. The Cardinals defeated Pittsburgh 5-1. Yuhai won the Central State 8 boys and girls golf titles. SHG's Lauren Kelly won the individual title at a playoff. Williamsville's girls team brought home first place at the Sangamo Conference Tournament. Your News Channel 20 Storm Team Forecast is up next on 104.5 WFMB.
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9: We're going to see below average temperatures remain in the forecast for the next few days. We'll have a high around 72 degrees this afternoon with persistent cloud coverage across the area and a breeze out of the northeast only up to 10 miles per hour. As we go throughout tonight, the cloud coverage will stay around. That's going to keep our temperatures in the upper 50s, low 60s as we go throughout Friday morning. Tomorrow's forecast is going to be very similar to what we have today. Highs in the low 70s with mostly cloudy skies, but it doesn't look like we'll have any impacts for Friday night football. With the new Channel 20 Storm Team Forecast, I'm meteorologist Matt Bednar.
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2: Good morning. Thanks for joining us. 7:08. It is Thursday. It is John and Leah, and it is cloudy this morning, but no rain that we can see.
3: It should be a nice day today.
2: Very good.
3: I think we're going to see some sunshine.
2: I hope so.
3: I'm going to manifest it. I'm on manifestation, you know.
2: All right.
3: Got a question for you this morning for a Darcy's Pine gift card.
2: Okay.
3: The average person does this 98 times a year.
2: 98 times every year.
3: Yeah, not 100. Not 75. Not 105. 98 times each year. The average person does this.
2: What could it be?
3: I mean, so many possibilities.
2: Well, Darcy's Pint is very good stuff. We're not going to make it easy on you. 217-525-9362. First correct caller with the answer gets the Darcy's Pint gift card.
3: The average person does this 90 times a year. What is it? 98 times a year. Oh, I can't even say it right.
2: Tyler Hubbard dancing this morning. WF.

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0: That's Luke Combs, 104.5 WFMB, Springfield's number one for Thursday morning country with John and Leah. Days like these don't last long. It's either too hot or it's too cold, so enjoy days like these.
1: I forced the fireplace yesterday.
0: You did?
1: Yeah. It was gloomy, gray, overcast, chilly.
0: Well,
1: so I turned it on.
0: Save you for doing it later down the road, I guess. Had to do it sometime. 7:16. We're in the middle of Can You Guess for a Darcy's Pint gift card.
1: Our question for you this morning is about 98. Wait. The average person does this 98 times a year. What is it?
0: Young lady says, eat cereal. Is that right?
1: That is correct.
0: How many times a year do you eat cereal for breakfast?
2: Not that many.
0: So you are below average, you're saying. Is that right?
2: Yes, I would say that. maybe other people would say that, too.
0: We won't ask them this morning. What's your name?
2: Janet Mangalovite.
0: Hi, Janet. What are you doing today?
2: Well, I'm just sitting here drinking my tea and trying to decide what I'm going to do out in the yard since it's such a beautiful day.
0: Well, there you go. Whatever you do, don't eat cereal for breakfast, okay? Janet, enjoy your visit to Darcy's Pint here in Springfield over on Stanford, and thank you for listening.
2: Okay, thank you.
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1: Partly sunny today. 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We'll see a high of 72. Right now it's 60 on your number one for New Country. Here's Chase Matthew. He's holding it down. 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

0: 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It's 7:29 on your Thursday with John and Leah in the morning.
1: Yesterday, we told you that Ella Langley finally surpassed Mariah Carey with 23 weeks at number one. Non-consecutive weeks, that is.
0: Right.
1: Christmas isn't here yet, so we'll see what happens with Mariah.
0: Yes.
1: But currently, Ella Langley's Choosin' Texas in the top spot for consecutive weeks, or non-consecutive weeks, 23 of them on Billboard's music charts.
0: Never been done before.
1: No.
0: I mean, you have a number one song in your career, it changes everything. But if you have a number one song like this, which no one else has, basically, except maybe Mariah Carey, this is above life-changing. This is... Well, it is. It's life-changing. And not just for her, right?
1: Well, yeah, because think of all the writers on this song. Not to mention the writers on this song, but, like, on this album, like, Be Her was written in part by Hardy and Ernest and other folks. Like,
0: right.
1: There's so many songs out there that are written by so many different people. Anyway.
0: Tell us about it, Ella.
2: It's changing my life. It's changing lives of the writers of this song. It's changing lives of my family. And it is truly growing an atmosphere for something I'm going to be able to do the rest of my life. And I just, today it doesn't feel like a real thing. It feels fake. And somebody's going to come in and be like, ha ha, we're kidding the whole time. It's just kidding. But, I'm going to go out and celebrate tonight, and I'm really excited to just experience a moment like this in my life. I don't know how else to say it. Just thank you so much.
0: Yeah, it's... I mean, you're just sitting there in a room by yourself or on the bus or somewhere, and you're just alone with your thoughts. How do you comprehend what you are doing?
1: I mean, yes. It's like a pinch me moment for sure.
0: But her life's never going to be the same.
1: No. No, not at all. Not at all.
0: But like she said, the door is open. She can now do this the rest of her life.
1: So excited for her.
0: And she's earned it. She's not an overnight success story by any means.
1: And we get to say things like, we saw her win.
0: We saw her win.
1: And we aren't even sure that we saw her the first time. We were probably there. Kind of like the first time John saw Morgan Wallen.
0: Oh, geez. Yeah. Don't bring that up.
1: He shows me a picture. He's like, who is this guy?
0: This?
1: Hey, John, that's Morgan Wallen. Where did you get this? Well, I think it was at Boondocks a couple of years ago. Put down the Bud Lights, buddy.
0: Oh, gosh.
1: Yeah.
0: Congratulations.
1: Yeah, no, it's great stuff. So excited.
0: Yeah.
1: Good job.
0: Well deserved.
1: Can't wait to see what else she does, because you know this isn't the end.
0: Oh, like, no.
1: And it can't be the end.
0: This is a career jumping off point, and it's only onward and upward for Ella and her crew, because she definitely has a crew now.
1: Oh, right. Yeah.
0: Be on time this morning. If you're late, it's my fault. 7:32.
1: Always is.
0: John and Leah, good morning.
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9: Partly sunny today. It's going to be comfortable with a high of 72. Tonight, cloudy with a low of 60. And then taking a look at your finally Friday, as all the cars begin to roll into town for the Route 66 festival. Mostly cloudy to partly sunny. We'll see a high of 71.
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0: That's John Party on 104.5 WFMB, Springfield's number one for Thursday morning country. Thank you for making John and Leah Party your busy one.
1: Oh, it is a busy one. Heading straight into the weekend, even.
0: Now, you're going to be smack dab in the middle of that historic Route 66 car show all weekend downtown, aren't you?
1: I hear that the flyover is happening right over my trailer, so that ought to be fun.
0: When is that scheduled for?
1: Well, I think like noontime on Saturday.
0: Saturday at noon-ish. And since this is the 100th anniversary, you're going to have film crews and media coverage from the world over, not just the U.S. of A. And folks coming in from the world over for the weekend.
1: That's what
0: too.
1: It sounds like. It sounds like they've had lots of groups come from all over the place. They're going to start here with the festival and then travel Route 66 on their way. So good for them.
0: Nice to be a part of something like this every once in a while.
1: Sometimes we get lucky, right?
0: Very, very cool. All right, coming up in 15, we're going to have our final 104-second information update for you. And then
1: we'll spin the wheel of games. Where it stops, nobody knows. But that's the game we're going to play for a chance for you to win a Steak and Shake take-home a sack.
0: It's John and Leah. Happy Thursday.
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0: We're visiting this morning with Jason Bao. He is in the showroom at Bob Ridings in Taylorville in the heart of Christian County this morning. Jason, happy fall. How you doing this morning?
4: I'm doing well, and it is definitely a fall-like morning.
0: Fall season is here. Folks are thinking about transportation not only for the fall, but the upcoming inclement weather months. 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Jason, give us a couple examples, please.
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0: 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It is every day. Vehicles arrive constantly. 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
0: He's Jason Bao at Bob Ridings in Taylorville. Jason, have a great Thursday.
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5: Partly sunny today. At least that's what I'm going for. We'll see a high of 72. Right now it's 60 on your number one for New Country. Here's Zach Top. 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
1: From the WMAY newsroom, I'm Greg Hallbleib. An executive at the Springfield Urban League has been selected as the first executive director of the Sangamon County Mental Health Board. Dr. Tatiana Gardner begins her new duties on October 12th. She was formally appointed during the board's meeting on Wednesday afternoon. She's currently director of health initiatives for the Springfield Urban League. Early voting and vote by mail for the November 3rd general election begins today. 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There are additional hours. They can be found on the Sangamon County website at WMAY.com. Springfield police added 12 officers to the force with a swearing-in ceremony on Wednesday afternoon. 11 of the officers graduated in August from the Law Enforcement Training Center in Macon County. The other officer is a lateral hire. 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
2: 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Here's Darren Pritchett.
3: The Cubs and White Sox both failed to clinch playoff berths last night. Miami beat the Cubs 3-2, while the White Sox fell to Kansas City 5-4. The Cardinals knocked off the Pirates 5-1. On the Channel 1450 volleyball scoreboard, Springfield with a straight set win over Southeast. Sacred Heart Griffin swept Lanphier. Boys soccer, Glenwood with a 4-0 victory over Williamsville. 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
8: We're going to see below average temperatures remain in the forecast for the next few days. We'll have a high around 72 degrees this afternoon with persistent cloud coverage across the area and a breeze out of the northeast only up to 10 miles per hour. As we go throughout tonight, the cloud coverage will stay around. That's going to keep our temperatures in the upper 50s, low 60s as we go throughout Friday morning. Tomorrow's forecast is going to be very similar to what we have today. Highs in the low 70s with mostly cloudy skies, but it doesn't look like we'll have any impacts for Friday night football. With the new Channel 20 Storm Team forecast, I'm meteorologist Matt Bednar.
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2: It's 8:05 on your Thursday with John and Leah, and it is time
3: To spin the wheel again.
2: That's right. We're going to spin, spin, spin. Here it goes. Round and round and round. Where it stops is what we played this morning for that steak and shake take. Home a sack, a double steak burger with cheese, fries, and a beverage. And what are we playing this morning?
1: Smarter than a fifth grader.
2: That lets me out. 217-525-9362. First correct answer gets the steak and shake take home a sack. Name the blood type that is considered the universal donor.
3: Oh, okay. Hey, if you have won in the last 30 days,
2: take a
3: let
2: break.
3: Someone else win today.
2: Oh, there you go. Good advice.
3: Yeah.
2: Name the blood type that is considered the universal donor, which means anybody can use yours.
3: Right.
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2: Well, then you're not.
3: I mean, I am, but not for this type of blood.
2: I got you. 217-525-WFMB. First correct answer gets it. Good luck.

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0: 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Name the blood type that is considered the universal donor.
1: O negative.
0: You got it. Type O negative. Donate to anybody. Very good. What's your name?
1: Jessica.
0: Hi, Jessica. What are you doing today?
1: I am currently in the drop-off line at the school to drop my kids off at school.
0: Well, you're not going anywhere anytime soon. While you're sitting, we have for you a steak and shake take-home a sack, a double steak burger with cheese, fries, and a beverage. Jessica, if you ever do get out of that drop-off line, enjoy your visit, and thank you for listening.
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8: Partly sunny today and comfortable. We'll see a high around 71. Right now it's 61 on your number one for New Country. 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
2: 8:22, happy Thursday with John and Leah in the morning. Coming up shortly, Leah has the Thursday edition of the E-Buzz, if anybody's in trouble from the overnight hours. Her debut album came out last week, and she's going on tour. Hopefully we'll get her around here somewhere. This is Stella Lefty, number one song. 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
1: Springfield's number one for new country.
2: Apparently, America is running on coffee, and we have the numbers to prove it. A new survey says 2/3 of American adults drink coffee every day, averaging about

0: years. If you're flying soon, double check that carry-on. The TSA is rolling out a new scanners with smaller openings, which means some larger carry-ons could end up being checked, even if you've gotten them through security before. Parents, your kids may have a legitimate excuse for hating broccoli. Researchers found bacteria in kids' mouth can interact with the enzymes in broccoli, cauliflower, and Brussels sprouts, creating an unpleasant sulfur-like smell. So when they say broccoli stinks, they might literally mean it. Meanwhile, meditation, that is, can really help quiet a wandering, worry-filled mind, according to research. And if meditation isn't your thing, apparently you can just swear. A British study found cursing can work as an emotional release and may actually make us feel stronger and more resilient. This must be why I feel like I can bench press a Buick sometimes.
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1: Partly sunny today. We'll see a high around 72. It's going to be a nice one out there, they say. Tonight we'll see rather cloudy skies with a low down around 60. And then for your finally Friday, it's going to be a nice day, partly sunny with a high of 71.
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2: 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Home of the Mess Hall Restaurant with slots from Prairie State Gaming. 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
3: Ella Langley may have a new man. TMZ reports that Ella Langley and Tucker Wetmore are dating and have apparently been together for a while after meeting through the music industry and mutual friends. They were spotted leaving Tuesday night's Nashville Songwriter Awards together. Neither has confirmed the romance yet, so for now, we're just watching this one. See what happens.
2: I like it.
3: Garth Brooks is going to head back to Oklahoma. His Blame It All on My Roots Arena Tour will hit Tulsa's BOK Center for three shows October 23rd through the 25th, including a Sunday matinee. Tickets will go on sale October 2nd. Luke Bryan takes over Nashville's Bridgestone Arena tonight for Luke Bryan and Friends, celebrating his new album, Signs. Avriana opens, DJ Rock gets things started, and Luke is keeping the rest of his special guests as surprise. That's who you're going to have to be there.
2: That's right.
3: Memo to one of my adopted daughters. Kenny Chesney's Silver Sands Marina album arrives tomorrow, and yes, Silver Sands Marina is an actual place. It's a small marina in Gifford, New Hampshire, where Kenny spent a couple of nights and shot photos and video for the project. He says the mom and pop feel reminded him of growing up in East Tennessee. George Strait is back in a new Wrangler commercial promoting his George Strait collection. The King's relationship with Wrangler now goes back more than three decades. Roger Miller is going to get an exhibit at the Country Music Hall of Fame and Museum. Roger Miller Wit, Wisdom, and Wonder opens November 6th with clothing, awards, handwritten lyrics, instruments, rare footage, and a short film narrated by Marty Stewart.
2: Oh, wow.
3: The exhibit will remain open through March 2028. And for one more, I needed to hear this category. Stella Lefty has been covering Randy Travis's classic Forever and Ever Amen during her recent shows.
2: Good for her.
3: I think that's pretty fun.
2: Absolutely.
3: Roger Miller, though, finally getting an exhibit.
2: About time. About 20 years too late, but okay.
3: Will there be a King of the Road special?
2: Should be.
3: I think so.
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3: Going to be a nice one out there today. Partly sunny with a high of 72.
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0: 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We'll be seeing him at Boondocks in just a few short weeks. It's John and Leah. Happy Thursday.
1: 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He's going to rethink a couple things. 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
21: Partly sunny today. It's going to be nice and comfortable. We'll see a high of 72. Tonight, cloudy with a low down around 60. And then taking a look at your finally Friday, mostly cloudy. We'll call that partly sunny in my book. We'll see a high of 71.
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0: 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It's John and Leah. Happy Thursday.
1: 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It's Brantley Gilbert. 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
1: 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Corn opened up down 2 for December at 527 and March also down 2 at 541. 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
14: Partly sunny today. We'll see a high of 72. Tonight it's going to be cloudy, though, with a low down around 60. And then for your finally Friday, more clouds than sun. We'll call it 71 on your number one for new country.
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It is Hawk here on a Thursday morning with Shake and Blake Shelton. Ain't it?

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21: 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All right, cloudy today, the high 72. Mostly cloudy tonight, low 61. Cloudy tomorrow, the high 71.
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This one is called Empty Words. Check it out.

0: 104.5 WFMB, worth your wild. He is Russell Dickerson. It is Hawk here with you. All right, you better get in on it because there is a huge show coming to St. Louis. It's Kenny Chesney's original Vibe Room Tour 2027. He's going to be at the Dome at America's Center in St. Louis Saturday, May 15th. Of course, he is the headliner, also appearing Eric Church. And if it was just those two, fantastic. But Kennett, Missouri's very own Sheryl Crow will also be there, and Graylin James. You could win tickets before you can buy them. Text the keyword Kenny. Hurry up. 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
23: 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Cloudy today, the high 72. Mostly cloudy tonight, low 61. Cloudy tomorrow, the high 71.
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1: Good morning. Here's a look at your midday markets on the Chicago Board of Trade. December corn is down 1 cent at 528. March corn is down 1 cent at 542. And November beans are down 3 cents at 1314. Cash bids here at the Schuler Company in Waverly for corn fall at 503 and January at 532. 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
2: Well, let's say hello to Mike Quimby from Green Hyundai. Hey, buddy.
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5: 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Cloudy today, the high 72. Mostly cloudy tonight, low 61. Cloudy tomorrow, the high 71.
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0: 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That is Zach John King. Now listen, I do not advocate drinking on the job, unless, of course, it's a delicious milkshake from Stuller Steak and Shake, Springfield, Jacksonville, and or Taylorville. They'll make you a horseshoe if you ask them for it. Nobody else will, but they will. And by nobody else, I mean other Steak and Shakes. That's kind of our wink, wink, nudge, nudge type of little inside information there, if you will. It's Hawk. Yes, I encourage you to go out and see Stuller Steak and Shake, Springfield, Jacksonville, and or Taylorville for lunch. And I also recommend that right now you text me the keyword steak burger to 217-525-WFAMB for your chance to pick up a take-home sack from our buddies at Stuller Steak and Shake.
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0: 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Cloudy today, the high 72. Mostly cloudy tonight, low 61. Cloudy tomorrow, the high 71.
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0: 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It's Hawk here. 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
1: Good afternoon. Here's a look at your closing markets on the Chicago Board of Trade. For futures, D's corn is down 2 at 527. March corn is down 2 at 541. Nov beans are down 1 at 1317. So that makes your cash bids here at the Schuller Company in Waverly. Corn for fall deliveries 502. Jane deliveries 531. And for soybeans, we got a bid for fall of 1279. And that's a look at your closing markets. 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I'm Luke Kennebury with the Schuller Company in Waverly on 104.5 WFMB.
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0: 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Stella Lefty, that is called Boston, a city I have flown into but really never explored. It would be a fun time for sure. My name is Hawk. You know who you are. I will tell you one more time. 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

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It's Kenny Chesney's brand new song. It's called Remember Me That Way, and that's from his upcoming album Silver Sands Marina, which drops tomorrow. You won't hear that song anywhere else but right here on 104.5 WFMB. It comes out tomorrow, but we've got it for you all day today. If you missed it, next chance to hear it coming up just after 5. Here's Lauren Elena and Chase Matthew. Another

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0: 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It's The Ride Home with Josh Roberts on the socials, Facebook, Instagram, TikTok, and Snapchat at Josh Roberts Radio. I want my horse back. It's Cody Johnson.
1: He's a ranch hand in a pinch, man. 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
16: Perfect weather for a pumpkin spice latte as cool fall temperatures continue. Tonight, mostly cloudy with lows dropping to around 60. And for Friday, partly to mostly cloudy with a few peaks of sunshine, along with more cool weather with highs topping out near 72. With your News Channel 20 Storm Team Forecast, I'm Chief Meteorologist Cheryl Lemke.
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His brand new album, Silver Sands Marina, drops tomorrow, and we've got the world premiere of his brand new song, Remember Me That Way, all day today. Your next chance to hear it is coming up at 5:10 this afternoon. You won't find it anywhere else, so tune in to hear it at 5:10. Nashville Buzz coming up. Ella Langley has a new boyfriend. We'll tell you all about it in 6 minutes. Now, Riley Green.

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4: Well, you've heard the news. Ella Langley and Tucker Wetmore are dating. According to TMZ, they've been together for a while now. They met through the music industry and mutual friends and were together before they were spotted in Nashville on Tuesday night. They were seen leaving the Nashville Songwriter Awards, where Ella celebrated winning Song of the Year. So congratulations to Tucker and Ella. Very happy for them. But if you know any Ella fellas, you might want to check on them today, okay? And finally, Kenny Chesney's brand new album, Silver Sands Marina, is going to be out at midnight tonight. And in case you were wondering, Silver Sands Marina is a real place. It's located in Guilford, New Hampshire. And keep listening all day today. We've got the world premiere of Kenny Chesney's Remember Me That Way. 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

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The Ride Home with Josh Roberts. Yeah, I need a few minutes. I need to rethink some things. This is Luke Combs on The Ride Home.

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She's breaking records. She's got Tucker. Everything's going well. It's Ella Langley, Loving Life Again on the ride home.

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1: Perfect weather for a pumpkin spice latte as cool fall temperatures continue. Tonight, mostly cloudy with lows dropping to around 60. And for Friday, partly to mostly cloudy with a few peaks of sunshine, along with more cool weather with highs topping out near 72. With your News Channel 20 Storm Team forecast, I'm Chief Meteorologist Cheryl Lemke.
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3: Both this week and you're qualified to win a Malibu Jacks gift card, 217-525-WFMB. It was on this day back in 2013. That's My Kind of Night by Luke Bryan was number one on the country charts. So choice number one today is Luke Bryan. That's My Kind of Night. Now, I bet you didn't know this about Luke, but he used to be a songwriter before he was a singer, and he wrote Billy Currington's song, Good Directions. So choice number two today is Good Directions by Billy Currington. So both songs written by Luke Bryan. Which one would you like to hear today? That's My Kind of Night or Good Directions, a song co-written by Luke Bryan, performed by Billy Currington. 217-525-WFMB. Text What's Next right now. Luke Bryan, That's My Kind of Night, or Billy Currington, Good Directions. 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Good luck.
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3: Choice number one today, Luke Bryan, That's My Kind of Night. That song was number one on this day in 2013. Choice number two, Billy Currington's Good Directions. That's a song that was co-written by Luke Bryan. Bet you didn't know that. So what's it going to be? Luke Bryan, That's My Kind of Night, or Billy Currington's Good Directions? The people have spoken. The winning song is
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21: Perfect weather for a pumpkin spice latte as cool fall temperatures continue. Tonight, mostly cloudy with lows dropping to around 60. And for Friday, partly to mostly cloudy with a few peaks of sunshine, along with more cool weather with highs topping out near 72. With your News Channel 20 Storm Team forecast, I'm Chief Meteorologist Cheryl Lemke.
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104.5 WFMB, Springfield's number one for new country, 6 minutes away from your ride home laugh of the day. Yeah, it's been a long Thursday. I think we all deserve a laugh. Brand new Corey Kent now. It's Empty Words.

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I got

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16: Perfect weather for a pumpkin spice latte as cool fall temperatures continue. Tonight, mostly cloudy with lows dropping to around 60. And for Friday, partly to mostly cloudy with a few peaks of sunshine, along with more cool weather with highs topping out near 72. With your News Channel 20 Storm Team forecast, I'm Chief Meteorologist Cheryl Lemke.
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Nashville Buzz on the way. There's a new Ella fella. We'll tell you all about him in 9 minutes. This is Megan Maroney. It's Medicine on the Ride Home.

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3: Well, you've heard the news. Ella Langley and Tucker Wetmore are dating. According to TMZ, they've been together for a while now. They met through the music industry and mutual friends and were together before they were spotted in Nashville on Tuesday night. They were seen leaving the Nashville Songwriter Awards, where Ella celebrated winning Song of the Year. So congratulations to Tucker and Ella. Very happy for them. But if you know any Ella fellas, you might want to check on them today, okay? And finally, Kenny Chesney's brand new album, Silver Sands Marina, is going to be out at midnight tonight. And in case you were wondering, Silver Sands Marina is a real place. It's located in Guilford, New Hampshire. And keep listening all day today. We've got the world premiere of Kenny Chesney's Remember Me That Way. You won't find it anywhere else, so keep listening for your chance to hear it. That's your latest Nashville buzz. 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